This particular hand tool that has been forged out of steel to deliver a hard impact to an object is what we call a hammer. The hammer is often used to deliver damage to an object, and today we will demonstrate this in action.

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0: Hammer time.
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1: You must think that I'm stupid. You must think that I'm a fool. You must think that I'm new to this. But I have seen this all before.